Bob Marley, Ja Live. The truth is an offense, but not a sin. Here on 90.9 FM, Smile Jamaica. My name is Robert, celebrating 38 years of reggae radio. So how did I do it all? Well, back in the day in the mid-80s, I used to get these things called Pell Grants and student loans. So I would pay for my schooling, and whatever was left over, I would bank in a savings account and take it to the Bay Area. And I would hit every record store possible. I would couch surf with relatives, or I would stay at the downtown Travelodge, or the North Beach Travelodge, which was right across the street from Tower Records. I would go grab dinner down on the wharf and then come back and hit Tower Records till they would kick me out. So that's how I built this collection and the tunes we're hearing this afternoon. So five in that set of sounds, two in a row there, Peter Tosh, 400 years. Yeah, you think 38 years? Well, what about 400 years? Lee Perry mix from 70s, Soul Rebels, Trojan label. Peter Tosh again off his Legalize It release, Columbia 76, the tune, What You Gonna Do. About 90 minutes ago, we heard Marcia Griffiths' version of Dreamland by the El Tempos. Well, this time it's Bunny Wailer's version off his Blackheart, man. I picked that one up at Cosmic Airplane. It was

0: sitting on the display rack, and I wasn't really even into reggae, but I loved it. It's got the cover with Bunny Wailer with a spliff in his mouth, and his third eye is a lion. Terrific album from him. And then Rita Marley, indeed, My Kind of War, her album Harambe from 82. And then Bob Marley and the Wailers pulled that one off the Countryman soundtrack, kind of an interesting movie from 1980, another excuse to showcase reggae music, weed in Jamaica. But the original 45 was recorded in 1975 after Haile Selassie, the Emperor of Ethiopia, was overthrown by the Ethiopian communists and disappeared, and the Rastas were perplexed because you can't kill God, Jah live. Let's ponder that thought, and we're going to get on some UFOria.
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0: All right, so next Saturday, it will not be, what was it, John Souza marches for 250. It's going to be UFOria, because that's when Roswell crash happened that week. It was released, I think, on July 8th in the Roswell Records. So we'll do it the closest to that, July 4th, with UFO tunes, alien trailers, sound bites, the whole heap. So let's hear what that's going to sound like from Sister Carol. So she's not a fan of space travel. She's saying, mankind should not trod on Jah's heavenly abode. And she's talking about the Challenger explosion that happened in 1986. So let's hear that from her now. Lost in Space. UFOria next week.
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3: 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For number 7 is Selassie I number. Shut up.

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0: Skinhead Moon Stomp here on 90.9 FM. The group Simmer Up giving us a little taste of what we're going to hear for 3 hours next Saturday, the Euphoria show. So, Sister Carol doing Lost in Space off her album Jaw Disciple Ross Records 1989. Nikki Thomas from 1970, back when Neil Armstrong skanked on the moon in 1969. All the great reggae people went in and recorded tributes, and that's one of those there, doing the moonwalk. Nikki Thomas from 1970. Linville Thompson from 88, title track to his album Starlight, Mango label 1988. And then Simmer Up, so backwards from Pyramids, with more or less. It's not 3 million miles to the moon. I went on the Google and it's 238,855 miles from the Earth to the moon. Another great tribute there to Moonwalk, although conspiracists say that it was staged by Stanley Kubrick on a soundstage in Los Angeles. So, there you go. Let's ponder that thought, and when we come back, we're going to end the program with favorite mutant dub selections. One, kind of thematically for the World Cup.
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0: All right, Adrian Sherwood working with the group Barmy Army. Let's hear what this sounds like, some mutant dub with Stadium Rock.

3 o'clock roadblock, June 27, 1988 till around August of 89, and then Smile Jamaica, October of 89. So glad you've been a part of the ride. So we ended with favorites of what I call Mutant Dub, couple off the On You Sound label, Barmy Army, Stadium Rock, played that one for the World Cup. Their album, The English Disease, On You Sound, 89, Adrian Sherwood, African Head Charge, featuring Prince Far Eye, Far Away Chant, their album, My Life in a Hole in the Ground, On You Sound, 81, then Alpha and Omega, featuring Roots Data,

Scottish and British instruments with Hindi and Arabic sounds. That was Bruhoman, their compilation, Archaeology. Really like their sound out of the UK. And then The Members, a great pub rock new wave group covering Kraftwerk's The Model, their album Up Rhythm Down Beat 1982. Let's leave you with Lee Scratch Perry working with Dub Syndicate on The Train to Doomsday. One more dubber. Get ready for I and I continuing with 2 hours of World Village. The world is Africa. Gonna do the first set of African reggae and then we'll move on from there. See ya.

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Why am I here? Should be Steve, right? Well, he subbed in for me while I was in Denver a couple weeks back, so I'm going to return the favor while he participates in a nice mountain bike ride. And what we're going to do on World Village is we're going to do The Whole World is Africa. 2 hours of African music, Afropop, soul, reggae, funk, disco, mutant dub, the whole nine yards. So let's segue from classic Jamaican reggae and dubbers into African reggae. One of my all-time favorite albums features the Wailers on the backing, Alpha Blondie out of the West Coast nation of Côte d'Ivoire, aka Ivory Coast. A tune written and recorded 40 years ago and still is applicable as much today as when he recorded it in 1986. First up on World Village, Ja

0: Roots.io, finishing that set of sounds with Down on My Knees. Here on 90.9 FM, KRCL, and World Village, let's run down that reggae African set from several African nations, Alpha Blondy and the Wailers, title track to their album, Jerusalem. I mail ordered this, I couldn't find it locally when I heard John Rutabaga Reese play it on Smile Jamaica back around 1986 when I was just getting into reggae. Just a terrific song and has applications today, of course, in these times of wars and rumors of war. Followed Alpha with Lucky Dubé, who we lost tragically to violence in South Africa, but that's his tune Reggae Strong, his 1990 release Prisoner. Lucky Dubé's band, Slaves, followed with Disha Reggae from their Talkin' Reggae release, Gallo label 1992. Then, Toure Kunda, the Brothers Kunda, doing Emma, title track to their album. Great reggae number, early edition to the Smile Jamaica Archives, rinsing it out on World Village, Celluloid label 1981. Out of Ghana, Rocky Dawuni covering the Wailers, Get Up, Stand Up. His album, Branches of the Same Tree, Kumbacha, record label 2015. And then Nigerian Data, based out of Germany. I really like her sound. Great reggae number there. Down on My Knees, her album from 2006, Joyful. Up next, we're going to get on some world funk. World Village.
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0: All right, love this group. They do a kind of world mashup with a based out of France with a roots data out of North Africa. The group Orange Blossom, the tune Maldito, Cursed, here on World Village.

0: Manfred Best with some African disco from 1980, taking us in that up to our first hour of sounds here on World Village. Robert sitting in for Steve tonight. Hope you're having a great evening, great summertime evening. So we heard from the top the group Orange Blossom, Maldito. Their album Everything Must Change came out 2004. Once again, French world group with female Arabic North African vocals. Following Orange Blossom with the group Osabisa, Sunshine Day, title track to their album, issued in 1975. This is Afropop expatriates from Nigeria and the Caribbean who got together in London and put together some great albums throughout the 70s and 80s. Then our next three are all out of Nigeria. First up, Thievery Corporation featuring Femi Kuti on the classic tune Vampires, the DC Dubbers album Radio Retaliation. Femi Kuti, son of great Afropop Nigerian Fela Kuti, the great lyricist and saxophone player. Peter King, Omo Liwa, title track to that album on Orbitone Records, 1976, great guitar work and sounds there. Then ending it there with some tail end of the disco era, came out in 1980, the artist Manfred Best, his album I've Been Loving You on Tabansi, and the tune Let's Spend the Night Together. All right. When I come back, we're going to hear a tune off my favorite world album from King Sonny Ade. Guest harmonica from Stevie Wonder. World Village.
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Back on KRCL World Village, Robert touching down on our last hour of programming. Before Loud and Clear Kids come in and take over the airwaves. So when I started collecting back in around 1986, 87, 88 or so, I used to go to the Bay Area and hit all their record stores. And I remember being in one record store and I was like, where's your reggae vinyl? And this guy told me, he said, well, why are you into reggae? Everybody's into world beat. And so I would pick up some great world titles like this one. Nigerian artist King Sunny Ade, one of my favorite and earliest additions to the Smile Jamaica archives. The album, Aura. The tune, Ashe. We're going to listen close in the instrumental break for Stevie Wonder's harmonica. World sounds from the continent of Africa. World Village.

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Yo, Thor, how's it hanging, dude? I hope you're tuned in right now. It's KRCL. I'm having a blast. I hope you guys are having a blast. Yo, I'm cranking these knobs. I tell you what, we're working hard back here for you guys. I hope you guys are having a great time tonight. I hope you guys are tuned in. I'm here to help you guys hopefully get to where you're getting safe, you know, lock you into that drive. I hope everything is doing okay. 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I love everybody that's tuned in deeply. I hope everybody knows that. We're having fun over here at the studio, so I hope you guys are having as much of a blast as I am, because I am having a blast. I'm a little sleepy, though, can't lie. Guys, I've been up since early. Today was my last day at my job. That's exhausting, as you guys know. Holy cow. Yeah, you know, just a million things at once. So, KRCL, 90.9 FM, I'm here to help you guys relax and chill out. That's what we're here to do. We're here to vibe. We're here to have a good time. So, if everybody's having a good time, put your hands in the air. Oh, yeah, KRCL 90.9 FM.

0: 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It's your boy Bazumo the Beat God coming at you live. 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
1: 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We throwing down that proper UKG tonight.
0: It's a good night. We're about to have some fun up here. Hey, KRCL 90.9, stay tuned for an incredible show tonight. We're here to get you to where you're going safely. Hopefully, this keeps you locked into your driving. Look out there. You don't know what's out there. It's Saturday night. Please stay safe driving to wherever you're driving. It's a beautiful night out there, though. Have some fun. Relax. Chill out. It's time to enjoy some proper UKG vibes. Let's get her done. KRCL 90.9 FM.

And this next one, some new music from Ratatat and Evax. Which Evax is Ratatat. It's strange the way they release this because it's titled under both Evax and Ratatat. And Ratatat is made of two people, and one of those two people go by the artist Evax. So, you know, kind of double dipping there on the credits, but you know, hey, well, I don't know why at that point you just don't release it as Ratatat. But anyway, they released an album, just 2 days ago, July 26th, called Just Like Fire. So we're going to hear a track from this album. First track, B.E.O. You're on 9.9 FM, KRCL. Thanks for tuning in. Super Sounds.

I have tasted the maggots in the mind of the universe. I was not offended, for I knew I had to rise above it all or drown in

0: 9.9 FM, Karis Hill. Thanks for tuning in here on Super Sounds. Steely Dan from the Countdown to Ecstasy album. We heard the first track, Bodhisattva, 1973. It was the same year as that Kinks album that we heard at the top of the set, Preservation Act 1. 1973. The track we heard was Money and Corruption. but before Steely Dan, we heard Misha Panfilov with the song Few Layers for Smith, which I tend to think those songs really start off very similar. We heard Funkadelic's Maggot Brain title track. Maggot Brain. Good album, good track. That was a good track to be followed coming out of that Kink song Money and Corruption / I Am Your Man. And this next one, it's a popular one, but I was listening to it the other day. I don't even know. Walking through a store, maybe. And I was just appreciating, you know. Sometimes it's okay that a song is popular. And it's awesome. This is a song that perhaps a guilty pleasure. I don't know if that's exactly what I'd categorize it as, but a song that is just delightful. Where's My Mind? Pixies. It's here on 90.9 FM, KRCL Super Sounds. Time now is 12:54. This 28th day of June now, this Sunday. Thanks for tuning in. Pixies.
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2: 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Let's get started with our first misconnection story. Motorcycle lesbian at Pride, Salt Lake City. Pride on Sunday. I stood behind you in line for paint dipping, and we chatted for a bit, but then I got too scared to ask for your socials. You had a lesbian flag around your back, and I asked if you were hot in your jacket. I was nervous. I was so nervous because you were so cool and nice. Your name is also really cool. I love that, you know, what stands out to me about this story is that, like, the new way to hit on people is to ask for your socials. It's no longer like, hey, here, like, I used to hand people my card. I literally had cards made for whatever venture I was working on, and I would give people my card when I wanted to give them my number, because I felt like it was a better way of, like, it was just like a practical way to give my number. But it is 2026. It is no longer 2011. We have social handles that are now currency and the gateway to connection and communication and boinking, I guess, because, and love, because, yeah, I feel like the culture definitely does use socials as that pathway. Like, it's not even Facebook anymore. It's like Instagram. You slide into the DMs. So anyway, I hope you find your motorcycle lesbian love. And to get started, of course, I feel like it's only appropriate to play this lesbian song of the year, Lesbian of the Year by The Beaches.

You just heard Blondshell Kiss City. Before that, Tiesto featuring Tegan Sarah, Feel It In My Bones. Of course, my favorite set of twin lesbians. And the reason I say that is because we are, it's Pride Month. Happy Pride, everybody. I hope you're enjoying safely. I hope that the parade last week was super fun and all the celebrations were full of love and full of joy. And the story we read at the top of the hour was about someone who met someone at Pride. A motorcycle lesbian is what the title says. Apparently you guys were in line for painting together and she never got your number, your socials. So she's looking for you guys.

0: on Craigslist and find it could be the love of your life. You never know. I'm always looking for the love of my life on Pride. And I do, because I run into all my friends and they are all the loves of my life. Anyway, so usual show today, we are just doing the playlist. So I think to stay on this theme, we're going to do some of my favorite queer artists. Here is Change by Big Thief. Enjoy.
1: Okay.

Course, that was the lovely Lucy Dacus with their newest song, Planting Tomatoes. Before that, we had Gibson Girl by Ethel Kane. And I really loved listening to Planting Tomatoes when Lucy played this live at Kilby Block Party only a month or so ago. Such a lovely experience. And she had been touring with Fightmaster, who I was able to interview and was on the episode a couple weeks ago. What a lovely experience. Very lucky, very lucky. All of us, we're so lucky. So I would love to know, we're summer, it's summertime, we're planting tomatoes. We are finding hot girls on motorcycles that we're too nervous to get Instagram handles for in the line for painting at Pride. And we're camping, we're getting wet, we're getting in the water, and all this to say, this whole list that I have of things that we're doing, is that I know that we're getting way more misconnection experiences than usual, than in our other neighboring seasons, and I want to hear them. I want to hear your misconnection stories. So, as always, we are collecting them in DMs on weriteatdawn.radio on Instagram. So please, please go check it out. Go check out the videos from the Kilby Block Party of all the misconnection stories we had there. And also just like support and follow. A lot of you listen streaming because it's so dang early, but I do love the early hours. And, you know, so if you're streaming, you don't really get to know everything that's going on. So that's a great way to check out what's going on the Instagram. So please send in your DMs, send in your misconnection stories. I want them hot, I want them steamy, and I want them at record highs, just like our days, our heat will be this year. All right, what's next? So we're still on our first hour. We're still playing songs for our lovely lovely person who found their love at the deprived celebration, of course. Okay, so I actually really love Susanna Joffe. I met them at South by Southwest this last spring, and I have been just obsessed with their music. So I think they would be a really great fit to go next. Here we go. Here's some Susanna Joffe.

Is that water dripping? Is the song, is Fight Master's song Glide ending in water? What a tease. What a tease of a song in the best way ever possible. I'm so glad that that song exists. Their new album is so good. They've come out with so many great singles. They've just been distributing them one by one, and it's fantastic. I can't get enough. Before that was Wet Leg, Wet Dream, and then Susanna Jaffe, Call Me Pretty before that. We're playing some of my favorite queer artists for pride and to match with the story at the top of the hour about someone running into a motorcycle lesbian that they had a crush on. And they were like, hey, you had a lesbian flag on your motorcycle and you had a sweater. And I was nervous that you were overheating because you're so dang hot. Anyway. Really fun. I actually, unfortunately, didn't get to do anything for Pride last weekend. I usually really, really celebrate for 3 days straight, but it's just been so dang busy, and in a good way. I'll just be gay at home. That's what I usually do. So, not really. Yeah. So I'll just do Pride in my own little way. Alrighty, so we're gonna keep going. I think next I want some LP Lost on You. Enjoy.

All right, that is it for our first hour of We Write at Dawn. You just heard Cobra Dog. Before that, we had Willow, Talk on the Hill. And let's read our next misconnection story. Okay, it reads, Herman's Cheese Man. You were working behind the counter while I looked at the cheese. Bearded tall guy in a flannel here. You complimented my hat and made me grin. I turned and said, have a good day, and you grinned in a way that was beyond customer service. You're really cute. Tell me what my hat said. Does it say reeling for some cheesin' or I don't know. I see, this is the thing. I think people, when they're grocery shopping or at a restaurant or getting their car serviced or have a plumber over the house, they think, you know, like, they like to romanticize the situation sometimes. And I'm guilty of this. I have fallen in love with the cheese man or two. But I really sometimes, most of the time, if someone's being nice to you when they're working, it's because it's literally their job. It doesn't mean anything else. And sorry, I don't mean to yell. I love romance. And I love romance on the internet, but I do not like it when people are hitting on people at work. It just, anyway, best case scenario, you know, maybe Cheese Man was cheesing for you, feeling a little, I gotta prepare more jokes for this one. I'll be better throughout this hour, but I'm also kind of a little peeved because it's like, how many cheese songs are out there? I don't know. But we're gonna find them. And don't worry, I promise it'll be Gouda.

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All right, that was Group Love's song about cheese. I think it's just called Cheese. And then before that was Cheesecake. And dang it, I lost it. I had it. Oh, you Gouda? Oh, no, dang it. This is what it is. This is the joke I've been trying to make. Just in queso, you missed it. the story at the top of the hour was about someone falling in love with the cheese man at Harmon's, and they thought they were great. You better get ready to brie into all of these cheese jokes that I have prepared for this next hour. Surprisingly, there's a good amount of cheese songs out there. I was really nervous that I wouldn't be able to get anything for this hour, but we're just gonna keep going like a big cheese wheel. Here is Strawberry Cheesecake by Mr. You Made It.

Get a slice of that. That was fun. That was Cheese by Pazenzinski and RJ Passan. And then before that, we had Cheese. We had More Cheese by another musician. No, it was Cheese by Gravity. And then before that, Cheese Dreams by J Booty. And then we started that off with Strawberry Cheesecake. That was a lot of fun. I didn't know that the EDM, the rave community, was so into cheese. Gosh, I bet feta late than never to find that out. I'm running out of cheese jokes and I'm running out of cheese songs, so of course, let's get moldy with it. Here is the Moldy Peaches.

0: I'd eaten one of the cheesecakes, so I took another one. Then I figured I might as well stop at my house to drop off all the cheesecakes. So I take 5 cakes to eat on the way, and I drive another block and a half to my house. Now it's lunchtime, so I ate 10 cheesecakes and a cheesecake for dessert. I should point out, by the way, that all of these cheesecakes were very delicious. Anyway, I decided that the only thing to do would be to eat all the rest of the cheesecakes and hide the truck somewhere and leave town. And I miss everybody a lot, but I'm not really sorry, because they were very delicious cheesecakes.
1: Here we go. Put the cheese in the grater. Turn your finger around in the drum. Put the cheese in the grater. 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Put the cheese in the grater. Turn your finger around in the drum. Put the cheese in the grater. Cheese. These are cheese sticks. Which is best? Which is best in a sandwich? A knob of cheese. Knob of cheese. Cheddar. Red Leicester. Look at that. Can you see this? My pickly piece of bread. My pickly piece of bread. My pickly piece of bread. My pickly piece of bread. One or two pieces of bread. You should put a piece of lettuce in the sandwich as well, to which I say... bollocks.

All right, now we're cooking with what? What are we cooking with? We're cooking with cheese. I'm having, why is this the best playlist I've ever put together? Ever. This is so much fun. We started off with Cheese by the Moldy Peaches, and you just heard Cheese, Dave Wohl, James Midway, May remix, and honestly, I already lost. Oh, we had Cheesecake Truck in the middle of that, sandwiched together by our friends with really good songs. King Missile, that was so good. I don't even know where we're going next. I've lost the plot. Just to remind our listeners that are just tuning in, we're playing cheese songs because at the top of the hour, our misconnection story was about someone who fell in love with the cheese man at Harmon's. And so now I'm on this journey and you're with me, and this is We Ride at Dawn, the show where it is your ride, and I'm just playing the soundtrack. Enjoy more cheese songs.

0: Hey, welcome to the Cheese Coney Club. What can I get you?
1: I'll take all the conies you got. I realize that is a lot, but I've brought all my buds, and I'm going to need a lot of them.
0: Well, let's start with them.
1: Okay, fine with me, but keep them coming, because let's be honest, they're little dogs.

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We ride out on the show. It is your ride, and I'm just playing the soundtrack. And did you just hear a Pink Pony Club cover called Cheese Coney Club by Hot Dog Allen? Is it Hot Dog Allen? Hot Dog Harv. Ooh, almost lost it. We started off with a Cheeseburger in Paradise by Jimmy Buffett, and in the middle there was Cheesecake by Axe and the Hatchet Men, and I'm having a drippy good time. This is way too much fun, and I really thank y'all for hanging there with me while I just explore this Gouda world. I'm just, you know, This is the thing about this show that I really enjoy, is that I would have never known that there's EDM cheese music, that there's, like, folk cheese music, that there's a garage rock cheese music, that there's a kid out there named Hot Dog Harv writing parody songs. A slice of life that I only get through this show. And I never feel blue cheese while doing it. Okay, we're gonna keep going. We are about, it is 6:30 a.m. And around 6:30 a.m. I'm not sure. But we're nearing towards the end of the show, and I just have not had this much fun in a long time recording this show. So, I always have this much fun, but this is just a very specific type. Refined. Anyway, let's listen to more cheese songs on 90.9 KRCL.

All right, that was Cheese by Pax. Before that, we had Cheese by the Floozies. And before that, we had Cheese by Jack Stauber's Micropop from the album Shop, a pop opera. I love that there is so much community around Cheese. And you know what? Sometimes I get sad. Sometimes I'm like, Cheese Louise, what is going to make us connect in such trying times? We're all being torn in different directions, and it feels like sometimes community is not meant to be. But ricotta get going, and we gotta take it cheesy. I just found a website with 82 very good cheese puns, and it's breeder to be safe than sorry if you set your mind at cheese. It is early. It is Sunday. We are getting through this together, and I have one more set of songs for you guys before I let you breathe and let you go on with your beautiful Sunday. And for those of you who are lactose intolerant, remember that feta does not have lactose. So you feta get on it. All right, here's some more music.

things anymore. Maybe I shouldn't ever call that thing friendly at all. Get freaked out.

You didn't have to know French to know that that song was about cheese. That was Cheese by Stromae. Before that, I almost said fromage. That's cheese in French. And before that, we had Cheese by Young Electra. And then to start that off, we had Ultra Cheese by the Arctic Monkeys. And I remember when I started this episode, this hour, thinking, I was just like, I don't know how I'm going to do the cheese thing, but I stand fermented. We had plenty of cheese. Cheese songs, cheese puns, and it was like the big wheel of cheese just kept getting bigger and bigger and rounder and rounder, and I have nothing left. I'm going to leave you with one more song. Don't Be Blue, You're Not Old, You're Just Mature. Three cheese for your birthday. Hoping today is as nice as it can be. Have a brilliant birthday. It's no one's birthday. If it's your birthday, these are for you. Sweet dreams are made of cheese. I love dancing to R and Brie. Great Gatsby. That's more of like a spelling one. I love dancing to Beyoncé. I can feel it coming in Gruyere tonight. Oh my goodness. Okay. These next ones. These are cheese puns. You are looking mozzarella good. Let's be friends together forever. If you don't like cheese, I'm not your type. The first cheesy couple were Adam, Edom, and Eve. Okay, that's like a cheese connoisseur kind of joke. But that's it for today. I have one last song. It's called Cheese. And that's it. I'll Swiss ya. This was We Ride at Dawn on 90.9 KRCL. I'll see you next Sunday.

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0: It's many cultures, one sky, as we look up, look around, and get a little bit lost in space. As I record this, I'm going to the park. As the evening evolves into dusk, we join scientist and fan of experimentation as we explore the atmosphere where Colin starts to lift off a swift-looking delta-shaped kite at a park with great visibility and a wide horizon overlooking Salt Lake City. And this evening, as we look out to the south and west from a berm above the park, Colin releases his teal-colored kite.
1: Yeah, I think around this time of the evening, it should work.
2: Looks like it's ready to lift off.
1: Yeah.
2: This is the kite that my science colleague is lifting off here at the whatever park this is up above the Avenue's fire station.
1: Yeah, 11th Ave Park. It's a good one.
2: It's because you get a little bit of wind current. And what is it? What's the best thing to do so you can get it up a little bit?
1: I usually just wait till around this time of night when the wind starts shifting, it cools off a little bit and it seems to come switch directions, and I don't know, I've had decent luck. I think now that I'm close to testing the sound part of my project, there seems to be a lot less wind though.
2: Of course.
1: Yeah, it's a little late in the summer, but
2: we gotta try and get it up a little high to get the next level of,
1: yeah,
2: sort of the next current.
1: Yeah, if you can get it up to like 1,000 feet, it makes these crazy vibrations that come down the string. So it's my goal is to try and record it.
2: And how record it?
1: So I'm building a couple different things. One is I'm just going to use a piezoelectric disc, like the kind you would put on a cigar box guitar or something, and try and pick up the vibrations that way. And then the other more complicated part is actually like a tension scanning circuit that I built out of parts from like what you'd see in a scale.
2: Cool. So this kite, you should see this shape of it, people.
1: Yeah, it's kind of a classic delta kite. So it's like almost like an upside down V.
2: How far do you think it was out last night?
1: Maybe 1,000 feet.
2: 1,000 feet.
1: Yeah. Yeah, it's fun when it... Because up there, it's a little bit more stable.
2: So the thing is that Colin is playing with science here, and that's what we're interested in. Colin and I are still up here in the shimmering dusk of a fire-tinged sky up here at about 10 to 9. And if we look over to the west, we see a beautiful sliver of a crescent moon, and I'm thinking that's probably Venus there, just off to the left.
1: It looks so good. Yeah, actually, yeah.
2: Kite is flying.
1: It's working.
0: So let's go fly a kite up to the highest height, and as we explore the night sky, we can let our kite and our imagination wing way up to become a twinkly star grouping near the Big Dipper. Known as the Kite, it's in the constellation known as Bootes. Skywatcher Leo T.
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Good morning. You're listening to Living the Circle of Life on KRCL 90.9 with me, Leah. And it is a pretty cool day today. Actually, I had to wear a sweater into the studio. So it's supposed to be the high for the 66 today. So it's kind of nice weather. Rain. It was coming into the studio. Almost said work. coming into the studio, it was starting to rain. So of course we need the moisture, especially with all these fires going on. And of course, thank you to our firefighters. Can't thank them enough. And then of course the holidays coming up, fireworks ban. Just be smart. Don't try to burn the state down. But hopefully the next couple days we get some more rain. I think tomorrow it's supposed to rain too. So, and then it goes back up to 100. So prepare for that, as usual with Utah. But I had a pretty good week. Just worked a lot. And then last weekend went to a concert, RX Bandits. So it's one of those bands that's not a native band, but they've been around for a while. It was like a punk reggae ska band. So they're interesting. A really good band. And then, of course, Mark Yaffe was in town. Came into the studio, met him. Gave me a t-shirt. He came back and gave me a t-shirt, so that was pretty cool. I just wish I would have seen him kind of last minute. So, but yeah, if you guys, I know I'm probably going to play one of his, probably later, maybe in the 9 o'clock hour, play a little bit, or 8:30, but we do have a guest coming in around 8:30, and then we do have some announcements. I know that it's powwow season. And then there's quite a few things going on in August, September, so I'll announce some of those. But right now I'm probably just going to get into the music. So I'm going to start this first set off with Eagle Dance by Northern Arapaho. And then probably go into some healing meditation. It's just morning. Get up a little bit. And the song's called Spirit of the Dawn right after Eagle Dance.

Sorry, having a little bit of technical difficulty. Let me see if we can get this going right here. Hopefully it works. I don't know what's going on. Sorry, guys. A little bit of technical difficulty this morning. I don't know why nothing is working this morning. I guess it doesn't want to wake up, so just bear with me for 2 seconds. Sorry.

0: And that, my friends, is John Fulbright there. That's off of his really great album called Songs. If you haven't seen John Fulbright live and he comes near you, go see him. He puts on a great show. He also does things with acoustic guitar and piano. He's a real talent. Before that was the Hardworking Americans, and you probably recognize Todd Snyder there. And that's from the Rest in Chaos album, and that was the Guy Clark song called The High Price of Inspiration. Started out back there with local guy Branson Anderson there doing from Jazz Hands doing Ain't Misbehavin'. We got some messages to catch up on here. And yeah, you're listening to Lori here on the Sunday Sagebrush Serenade.
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0: Oh, John Craigie's very good, and that's tonight, I guess. So, all right. Okay, so what we got coming up here is we got Brian Bowers, Los Centros. Let me see if I can say this. Senzontals. Okay, why don't I pick some people I can say their name right? It's spelled C-E-N-Z-O-N-T-L-E-S. I think you're going to like the song because it's a cover of Sitting Here in Limbo, and it's great. And then Nancy Griffith, of course. So stay tuned with me. Now, this first song I had to play because it's summer and it's festival time, right? And this is, you know, just a funny festival song here, written by Brian Bowers. It's called Festival Love.

0: Nancy Griffith there with a song that gets requested now and then, 40 Cano Line. That's from this compilation called From a Distance, the very best of Nancy Griffith. Before that was Las Cenizantes, I think it is. And that was Sitting Here in Limbo. There's an album they have called Adios Que Aloha, Waves of the Same Sea. It's a really good album, even if I can't pronounce their name right. Brian Bowers before that. Did that bring back any memories of festivals, particularly when we were young? I know a lot of us still love to go to music festivals now, but we're probably not participating quite like that anymore. Well, maybe you are. Who knows? Okay, so got another message to play for you here from Sua.
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0: Okay, what I got coming up for you right now in this beautiful Sunday, which isn't so hot. Yay. We got some Rising Appalachia. Blaze Foley, Adeem the Artist. You're listening to Lori here on the Sunday Sagebrush Serenade. This is called In Love with the Quiet.

Is it too much to do one more? All right. When the fair hit town, the folks came down, pockets full of jingle and change to spend. Kids with disabilities sold by their families, learning how to hustle down these in. They joke and rhyme, drop hat lines while the locals jeer and chew. Smoke cigarettes at sunrise, then sleep till the afternoon. But if the mule don't wake when the circus gate starts forming lines again, well, a white mule's curse means more around here than the last words muttered by murdered black men. It was sometime in the late 1800s when the circus come to Knoxville. They had a flying trapeze and some clowns as well, but the draw was a rear white mule. And the elders said the thing fell dead and cursed the land in turn. Made the businesses sensitive to unexpected instances where occasionally they would burn. When you're in possession and authority of a brick and mortar store, it is not good for it to just catch on fire like that. Now Maurice, he was a sweet young man, with coffee skinned on in a costly grin. Bastard son of a politician, even known to have a handful of white girlfriends. He was not well loved by the city bulls, the fools like Andy White. So that gang framed him for murder, pulled him out of bed in the middle of the night. If the Tennessee River runs red with blood, the city runs white again. Well, a white mule's curse means more around here than the last words muttered by murdered black men. It was in 1919 that the riots started in Knoxville, Tennessee. The white folk wanted a lynching, so they burned City Hall on what is now called Market Street. And a National Guard got called in and set up down in the Bowery. Joined the mob putting bullets into black Knoxvillians or chasing them out of the city. It's disgusting, isn't it? To think that Maurice May's last words were stopped by the executioners, one last act of inhumanity. But these white folks worried that a mule had cursed their businesses to cyclical calamity. No, Knoxville is haunted by a ghost, tethered by a cycle of inaction. As long as a white mule's curse means more than the last words muttered by murdered black men. Wait, wait.

0: Let's see. That was The Last Wild Buffalo. Did you happen to catch Matt Lovejoy on Tuesday? He had them live at 9 on the morning show that he does on Tuesday mornings. And their local band, they're great, especially this female singer. She just has such a great voice. And then before that was, and that was Go Down Easily, and that was from their album Still Here Somehow. And before that was Adeem the Artist from his album Anniversary doing White Mule, Black Man. Blaze Foley did Let Me Ride in Your Big Cadillac, the late Blaze Foley, I should say, and from Sitting by the Road. And started out that set back there with Rising Appalachia, In Love with the Quiet. And that was the title track there. Let's see what we got here on Radioactive. Let's see if it's about the sky.
1: It's many cultures, one sky.
0: Yep,
1: as we look
0: it's
1: up,
0: Leo.
1: Look around and get a little bit lost in space. As I record this, I'm going to the park. As the evening evolves into dusk, we join scientist and fan of experimentation as we explore the atmosphere where Colin starts to lift off a swift-looking delta-shaped kite at a park with great visibility and a wide horizon overlooking Salt Lake City. And this evening, as we look out to the south and west from a berm above the park, Colin releases his teal-colored kite.
2: Yeah, I think around this time of the evening, it should work.
3: Looks like it's ready to lift off.
2: Yeah.
3: This is the kite that my science colleague is lifting off here at the whatever park this is up above the Avenues Fire Station.
2: Yeah, 11th Ave Park. It's a good one.
3: Because you get a little bit of wind current. And what is it? What's the best thing to do so you can get it up a little bit?
2: I usually just wait till around this time of night when the wind starts shifting. It cools off a little bit and it seems to come switch directions. And I don't know. I've had decent luck. I think now that I'm close to testing the sound part of my project, there seems to be a lot less wind, though.
3: Of course.
2: Yeah, it's a little late in the summer, but...
3: You got to try and get it up a little high to get the next level of...
2: Yeah.
3: Sort of the next current?
2: Yeah, yeah. If you can get it up to like 1,000 feet, it makes these crazy vibrations that come down the string. So it's my goal is to try and record it.
3: And how? How record it?
2: So I'm building a couple different things. One is I'm just going to use a piezoelectric disc, like the kind you would put on a cigar box guitar or something, and try and pick up the vibrations that way. And then the other more complicated part is actually like a tension scanning circuit that I built out of... parts from like what you'd see in a scale.
3: Cool. So this kite, you should see this shape of it, people.
2: Yeah, it's kind of a classic delta kite. So it's like almost like an upside down V.
3: How far do you think it was out last night?
2: Maybe 1,000 feet.
3: 1,000 feet.
2: Yeah. Yeah, it's fun when it, because up there it's a little bit more stable.
3: So the thing is that Colin is playing with science here, and that's what we're interested in. Colin and I are still up here in the shimmering dusk of a fire-tinged sky up here at about 10 to 9. And if we look over to the west, we see a beautiful sliver of a crescent moon, and I'm thinking that's probably Venus there, just off to the left.
2: It looks so good. Yeah, actually, yeah.
3: The kite is flying.
2: It's working.
1: So let's go fly a kite up to the highest height, and as we explore the night sky, we can let our kite and our imagination wing way up to become a twinkly star grouping near the Big Dipper, known as the Kite. It's in the constellation known as Bootes. Skywatcher Leo T.
0: Thanks, Leo T. You always keep us informed. It's 10:55 here on your community radio station. I've got some, 10:55. It is one of those days where if you got some yard work to do, it might be a good day to do it. And, you know, while it's a little cooler, but take the radio with you. Don't want you to miss out on all the stuff I picked out for you today to listen to. Let's see here. We got, okay, so what do we got coming up? We got some Turnpike Troubadours, Hayes Carl, and James McMurtry. This first one's Turnpike Troubadours, Heaven Passing Through, from their album, The Price of Admission.

was thinking about you crossing southern Alberta. Canola fields on a July day, about the same chartreuse as that 69 bug you used to drive around San Jose. You never knew where my old white Lincoln might take you. Party on wheels with suicide doors.

I was thinking about you crossing southern Alberta. Canola fields at harvest time look like tumbleweeds all raked up into rows and brown rusty contour lines. There's not much moving on the romance radar. Not that I'm craving it all that much, but I still need to feel every once in a while the warmth of a smile and a touch.

0: Emmylou Harris there, doing Shores of White Sand. From her album, All I Intended to Be. Before that was James McMurtry with his, of course, I think, kind of inherited wonderful writing style, but also just he's such a great songwriter there, doing Canola Fields. If you don't get a listen to the words, if you didn't catch it this time, listen again. It's off of the Horses and the Hounds album. It's a good one. Before that was Hayes Carl, You Get It All, from that is also the title track. And I started out there with something off of the brand new Turnpike Troubadour. Oh, gosh, I'm having a little trouble talking today. Turnpike Troubadour's album, it's called The Price of Admission, and played there, Heaven Passing Through. Let's hear a couple of quick messages, and we'll be right back. I'm just going to play lots of music today.
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2: We sure appreciate our underwriters, and we hope you support them too. Before that was here's my playlist, I should say. Daryl Scott and Tim O'Brien did that. It All Comes Down to Love. I don't know if you have that album, that Memories and Moments that they put out together, but there's not a bad cut on it. No way. Mandolin Orange, well, now they're called Watch House, but when they put this song out, House of Stone, they were called Mandolin Orange. They did House of Stone here, and then that was from their album, This Side of Jordan. Caleb Cottle did that Heavy Thrill. What a great song that was. I heard an interview with him on NPR yesterday, and I was like, oh, I don't know this guy, and I love that song. And started out there with Deportee from the Highwaymen. It's about almost 11:30 here, or about 11:30, I guess, here on your community radio station, KRCL. There's all kinds of things going on around the valley this whole summer. I don't know if you want to pick up a City Weekly or something. I was just kind of glancing through one, and boy, it is packed with stuff. So you have no excuse. If you're bored, don't know what to do, there's a lot of good stuff, even a lot of free stuff. I just noticed they opened a museum at the state capitol that's a free museum as well. It opened this weekend. I don't know if it's open today or not, but it opened yesterday. Might be something to check out. There's also, you know, all these things coming up here. There's the American Indian Services Native Market Days. That's going to be at the Canyons Village in Park City, July 10th and 11th. That might be good to go see. And then Carousel's Day in the Park is also coming up August 28th, so you're going to want to put that on your schedule. And then there's just so many concerts. I'm not even going to start that list right now, but there's really a lot. Okay, let's see. We got some Johnny Cash, David Olney, and Chris Cornell. All three of these guys are the late Johnny Cash, the late David Olney, the late Chris Cornell. Okay, but they were all great. And here they are. Here's Johnny Cash covering Neil Young's Heart of Gold. And you're listening to Lori stumble through, as usual, the Sunday Sagebrush Serenade on your community radio station, 90.9 FM, KRCL.

That's Rodney Crowell there doing Making Memories of Us. An album I just love of his is called Acoustic Classics. You know, he wrote that song. I mean, I don't know. I don't know when he wrote that song. I hope he wrote it when he was married to Roseanne Cash, because he says, I want to learn from your father. Then he was trying to learn from Johnny Cash. Anyway, even though they divorced, he had a lifelong relationship with Johnny Cash. Before that was Lucinda Williams doing jug band music. That's back in the days when she still had that great voice. And that's off that really great album of hers, really old, called Ramblin'. The late Chris Cornell brought You Never Knew My Mind. That was a Johnny Cash cover there. It's from that compilation called Johnny Cash Forever Words Expanded. And then David Olney, the late David Olney, did Sweet Sugary from Don't Try to Fight It. And then Johnny Cash did Neil Young's Heart of Gold. So it's like kind of almost like a Johnny Cash set, except for that Lucinda Williams I threw in there. Okay. Hey, that was not by design. It just was by kismet? I do not know. You're listening to Lori here on the Sunday Sagebrush Serenade. It's about 11:50, and we're just going to keep playing music till 1 o'clock, and then we got the Bluegrass Express with Rex and Paige coming in today. And then we got Fret and Fiddle. So we got all kinds of good stuff. Just stay tuned. Here's some Peter Rowan. Then we got some Steel Drivers and a Caitlin Butts. Here's Peter Rowan doing Peter Rowan. Sorry. Peter Rowan from Dharma Blues doing River of Time. 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And this is Lori on the Sunday Sagebrush Serenade.

0: Hey, that was the Jayhawks there, and they were doing Gonna Be a Darkness. There's an album they have called Back Roads and Abandoned Motels, and that's one of the crooning songs off of there. And before that was the Reverend Peyton's Big Damn Band. If you haven't ever seen them live, please see them if they ever come this way. That was You Can't Judge a Book by Looking At, and I can't see the rest of the name. Let's see here if it'll come up. By looking at the cover. Yeah, of course. I just want to make sure. I almost said it because I figured that was what it said, but then it cut it off. And Bruin did To Let Myself Go before that. And Caitlin Butts did Hold You Down. And from her album, I love that. It's the Sad Yeehaw Sessions. The Steel Drivers did Midnight on the Mountain. Of course, Chris Stapleton, they're singing, and Peter Rowan started out that set with River of Time from Dharma Blues.
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0: So we got

0: All right, that was a special consensus there with Working on a Railroad. Before that, special consensus also doing Looking Out My Back Door. That's the old Creedence Clearwater song. Sounds like John Fogerty was having an acid trip one day, decided to write it down. Before that, it was Vern Williams Band doing Old Black Joe, Vern Williams Band doing 5 seconds of Picture on the Wall, and Vern started off with Thinking of Home. I didn't have those planned. My device decided to play those by itself. Started the set off with Sean Camp with Sis Draper. Boy, she was a lot of fun. Her story continues in another song by Sean a little later on the show. Not quite as cheery an outcome there. We'll listen to some announcements and then we hear all about America 250 right now. Here we come. Here on KRCL Salt Lake City.
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And that was Southbound from the Traveling Macquarie's. That's a Doc and Merle Watson song, of course, from way back when. Started the set off with Tony Rice doing Good Women's Love. That was written by Ann Onimus with help from Abby Normal. Tony Rice did Stony Creek, the old Jesse McReynolds mandolin instrumental there, rendered on all these other instruments as well. And that's a fun song to pick sometime. You learn it's in the key of A, and the the bridge is in the key of F, of course, which causes certain, I don't know, puzzlement on people's faces, especially the guitar player trying to figure out where to put the capo. And maybe don't use the capo, I don't know. What the heck? Tony Rice then a couple of Gordon Lightfoot songs, There Go My Way and Home from the Forest. Cautionary tale there. Traveling Macquarie's picked it up with I Live on a Battlefield, The Hardest Heart, Natural to Be Gone. That's a John Hartford song. And of course wrapped it up with Southbound. Boy, we're just having the best time here on the Bluegrass Express. Here at KRCL, Salt Lake City, Utah. And it's a holiday season, isn't it? Folks, with the nation's 250th birthday coming up here pretty soon, and y'all want to be real careful and to not not play with fire, okay? You heard the governor. No fireworks, all right? But what do I know? I'm just a hillbilly from Missouri, I guess. That's where I was born, anyway. Okay, enough about me. Let's get some more bluegrass going here with, what have I picked out? Let's go back to an old Alison Krauss album and found an old pick and song, mandolin, fiddle tune. I'll send this out to Dada. This is called Cluck Old Hen.

0: bounced back and forth there a while between Allison and Vern, didn't I? Did When Springtime Comes Again from Vern Williams. We heard the Don Reno doing the White House Blues by request. It's back to Allison Krauss with I Don't Know Why. We heard Cloudy Days. Those are both Allison Krauss and Union Station. That's Adam Steffi singing on the great man Lynn Blair on Cloudy Days. Back to Vern Williams with Cowboy Jack. Well, sad tale there. Gentlemen, don't just go riding off on your horse. Leave your gal behind. She may end up dead, and you'll be sad then. We heard Allison Krauss Lose Again. And, boy, a lot of blues, a lot of sadness and heartache in that set right there. I don't know why, but that's just kind of a lot of what's in this music. We may have to get some gospel tunes in there a little later on, try to brighten things up a little bit.
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I've been on the short end for too long. But if they gave medals for honky-tonk wars, hell, I'd keep mine in my chest of drawers.

0: Oh, that's the John Deere tractor. That was a hit for Larry Sparks' Song of the Year back in 1975. That's Billy Strings there. Where the good, where the sweet country girls don't complain. I'm married to a country girl, and I got no comment. She got plenty to complain about, though, I'm sure. Speaking of which, let's go back to the beginning of that set. We started out, we played a quartet of authentic unlimited songs. That we started off with Long Gone. That was a Neil Diamond composition. Interesting. Have to dig up his version of that. We heard Ghost of My Love. We heard The Cost of Living. And then Thank You, Lord, for Grace. I told you there'd be an uplifting spiritual in there somewhere. We went to Highway Hypnosis. And Billy and the band got a little hypnotized there in the middle. Kind of went off on a Revolution Number 9 trip there. And then we heard If You're Gonna Be Dumb, You Gotta Be Tough. From Billy Strings, and this is from the Jackass Best and Last movie soundtrack. Well, Billy's part of that crew now. And I guess it is their last one. I guess Johnny Knoxville, was reading an article, he suffered 16 concussions along the way. And I guess it was the run-in with the bull. Maybe it was the one where they were on the four-way teeter-totter, and I think Johnny got gored by the bull. Anyway, they're going to wrap it up. I may miss that show or wait till it comes to late-night free TV. I'm kind of an antenna TV kind of guy. I spend a lot of time switching between channels. There's all kinds of commercials, and it's pretty annoying, but usually I'll have a banjo or guitar in my lap, and so I'm just kind of drift away, get hypnotized by the sounds. We heard Long Forgotten Dream live from Buena Vista, Colorado. Billy Strings again there. Beautiful Buena Vista there at the foot of Monarch Pass. And it is time for our science lesson for the day with Leo T. Let's see, he's a naturalist, he's an astronomer, he's a philosopher. Take it away, Leo T.
1: It's many cultures, one sky. As we look up, look around, and get a little bit lost in space. As I record this, I'm going to the park. As the evening evolves into dusk, we join scientist and fan of experimentation as we explore the atmosphere where Colin starts to lift off a swift-looking delta-shaped kite at a park with great visibility and a wide horizon overlooking Salt Lake City. And this evening, as we look out to the south and west from a berm above the park, Colin releases his teal-colored kite.
2: Yeah, I think around this time of the evening, it should work.
3: Looks like it's ready to lift off.
2: Yeah.
3: This is the kite that my science colleague is lifting off here at the whatever park this is up above the Avenue's fire station.
2: Yeah, 11th Ave Park. It's a good one.
3: It's because you get a little bit of wind current. And what is it? What's the best thing to do so you can get it up a little bit?
2: I usually just wait till around this time of night when the wind starts shifting. It cools off a little bit and it seems to come switch directions. And I don't know. I've had decent luck. I think now that I'm close to testing the sound part of my project, there seems to be a lot less wind, though.
3: Of course.
2: Yeah, it's a little late in the summer, but
3: you got to try and get it up a little high to get the next level of sort of the next current.
2: Yeah. If you can get it up to like 1,000 feet, it makes these crazy vibrations that come down the string. So it's my goal is to try and record it.
3: And how? How record it?
2: So I'm building a couple different things. One is I'm just going to use a piezoelectric disc, like the kind you would put on a cigar box guitar or something, and try and pick up the vibrations that way. And then The other more complicated part is actually like a tension scanning circuit that I built out of parts from like what you'd see in a scale.
3: Cool. So this kite, you should see this shape of it, people.
2: Yeah, it's kind of a classic Delta kite. So it's like almost like an upside down V.
3: How far do you think it was out last night?
2: Maybe 1,000 feet.
3: 1,000 feet.
2: Yeah. Yeah, it's fun when it, because up there it's a little bit more stable.
3: So the thing is that Colin is playing with science here, and that's what we're interested in. Colin and I are still up here in the shimmering dusk of a fire-tinged sky up here at about 10 to 9. And if we look over to the west, we see a beautiful sliver of a crescent moon, and I'm thinking that's probably Venus there, just off to the left.
2: It looks so good. Yeah, actually, yeah.
3: The kite is flying.
2: It's working.
1: So let's go fly a kite up to the highest height, and as we explore the night sky, we can let our kite and our imagination wing way up to become a twinkly star grouping near the Big Dipper, known as the Kite. It's in the constellation known as Bootes. Skywatcher Leo T.

0: Fret and Fiddle Show, KRCL 90.9 FM, Salt Lake City. And we were listening to Dallahan, a fairly recent release just a few years ago. The tune was called A Terrible Beauty, and it's from the CD called Speak of the Devil. Yeah, we've got Jack Badcock, Karen Ryan, Benedict Charles Morris, and Andrew Waite, Dallahan. Before that, Cole Cannon with St. Bartholomew's Feast. And starting out this set with Lucy's Fling, the fiddle playing of Kevin Burke with his introduction from the CD entitled An Evening with Kevin Burke. So kind of fun to listen to him speak about the music.
1: Absolutely.
0: Yeah, from the stage.
1: Yeah.
0: Yeah. Very cool.
1: Interesting too.
0: Oh yeah, I mean, you know what is so cool is, you know, Kevin Burke is a bit older now. He's in his, you know, well into his 70s, and he's old. He's old, Dean.
1: Oh, okay.
0: Yeah, just yeah. saying. He's like your age.
1: Yeah.
0: Anyways, all right. Anyway, so you know, there's a lot of these tunes in the Irish repertoire that have people's names associated, like Lucy Farr, and so many others. And when you listen to the recording from Kevin Burke, he speaks about these people that he knew growing up, whose music became, you know, just so much a part of the repertoire, and they're played worldwide. Mm. And Kevin Burke grew up around that.
1: Yeah, that's so cool.
0: With those folks, you know, he grew up in London from an Irish, you know, with an Irish family, but there were so many people that went to England for work from Ireland that London had a very vibrant music scene in Irish music. Yeah. We're going to shift gears a little bit and listen to Shannon and Matt Heaton. Shannon Heaton plays flute and sings on this, not this selection, but Matt Heaton plays guitar and bouzouki. We're going to listen to a set that starts with a hornpipe and goes into some reels. Shannon Heaton and Matt Heaton have a really fun YouTube channel, and every Thursday they come out with what they call Jig Thursday, and they just play through a particular jig a couple of times through. It's just a very short little thing, and

0: a lot of fun, and that's it. Done. You know, it's not a concert. There's no talk. It's just, hey, hello, it's Jig Thursday. We're going to play this. And then they do it. Anyway, so Shannon Heaton will be traveling through Utah in September, and I'll have a little more information specifically. She'll be up in Ogden, I think, doing a house concert with Mark Stevenson and some workshops. And then she'll be down here in Salt Lake at Satori Garden House Concert on September 27th. So,
1: oh, very cool.
0: Yeah, so we'll get you more information about that as the time approaches. But she's just a fantastic, fantastic flute player. And she does online instruction and all of that sort of thing. So she's really cool. She's out of Boston, she and her husband. So let's listen to Shannon and Matt Heaton from the Whirring Wings CD. This is called The Golden Castle.

0: Lovely, lovely. From Ete. This is a French band.
1: Ah.
0: You know. And Les Quatre Roses. Les Quatre Roses is the name of the CD.
1: Oui.
0: Oui. By Ete. And we were listening to Ce qui jamais ne fut.
1: Ah.
0: Yeah.
1: Yes.
0: That which never was.
1: Oh, is that what it means?
0: Yeah, well, you know, I'm fluent in French.
1: Yes, as I am too.
0: Exactly. And Le Carrose Été. Before that, we heard something kind of upbeat from Jig Jam.
1: Yep.
0: What was that?
1: From the CD Live in Tillamore, we heard Fergie's Trip to Sligo. That's a bluegrass band from Ireland.
0: Yeah.
1: That's their idea of bluegrass.
0: Well, you know, I've seen them listed on festivals, bluegrass festivals and sort of other kinds of Americana or whatever. They really cross over and do...
1: They do everything, yeah.
0: Well, they were at the Kaylee at the Roundhouse in Evanston, Wyoming a few years ago.
1: And they were great.
0: Oh, they were great. Someone made a request from the audience. Someone made a request, wasn't it? And they learned the song on stage. Do you remember that?
1: Yes.
0: They're such amazing musicians. They didn't know the song.
1: Hum it for me.
0: Yeah, and so the guy hummed it or whatever, and
1: they
0: looked it up online.
1: Oh, that's what it was.
0: Yeah, and they looked it up online and while they were on stage doing their show, and literally a minute later
1: they were playing it.
0: Exactly.
1: And doing a great job. By the way, if they get their visa, they will be coming to Wintergrass, which is in February up in Bellingham, Washington.
0: Oh, terrific. Terrific, yeah. Yeah. Carla's going to Bellingham.
1: Oh, really?
0: Yeah, when I go to Alaska to go fishing.
1: Okay, yeah. I thought you were going to tell me she was going to come to the Bluegrass Festival.
0: No, she's going to Bellingham next week. Okay. While I'm fishing in Alaska, she'll go up there. Anyways, Dean and I just haven't seen each other for a couple of weeks, and so we're just sharing our personal lives right here. Anyways, how are you feeling these days, Dean?
1: Yeah,
0: everything okay? Your back's good?
1: Well, this hurts a little bit.
0: Yeah, I don't mind too. Okay, so we're coming close to the end of the Fret and Fiddle Show. We really enjoy putting on this music for you, and hopefully our chit-chat is not too annoying. And we heard, from Ete, we heard Jig Jam. We also heard from Triton. That was a beautiful thing called Derrière Chez Vous. That's right. And a beautiful song in French. We also heard from Patrick Street, Devaney's Goat and the Leitrim Rover. This is a really old 2006 release. Actually, it might even be older than that, from Corner Boys. That's the name of the CD, Patrick Street. And earlier we played the solo performance of who did we play? Kevin Burke. I had a moment there. And Kevin Burke is the fiddler with Patrick Street also. So a little bit of trivia there for you. What else did we hear? Before that, we heard from Matt and Shannon Heaton with Caishlin Noor. Excuse me. Or in English, The Golden Castle. And Matt and Shannon are out of Boston. Delahan before that with A Terrible Beauty. All right, the Fret and Fiddle Show. We've got just a few things lined up. What have we got next? Is it yours? Oh, I don't know. Anyways, we're going to play this thing.

0: Oh, Four Men and a Dog with McFadden's Reels. Hey, we got a text from our good friend Mark Jardine saying that the show was pretty good, but we should be playing more versions of Granny's Gravel Walk.
1: Oh, of course.
0: Yeah, and so we're gonna.
1: Well, I mean, Mark is probably one of the most knowledgeable people in Irish music around here, so
0: I would think so.
1: So I guess we should do that.
0: It, you know, if he makes a request, we jump. Absolutely. We're like, boom, we're on it. Okay, here you go. I think this one's done with pipes. Yeah.

0: We're coming to the close of the Fret and Fiddle show.
1: You know what? I think that was more gravel than granny.
0: Yeah, I think that was pretty gravelly there, wasn't it? That was pretty good. Apparently, so this is pretty cool stuff. If you're into piping, Jeremy Kingsbury has a collection. He's got five recordings, and these are collections of historic piping. So these are tunes that go way, way back to, you know, these old sources. A lot of Scottish and some Irish as well, playing on the Highland pipes. Bannocks of Barley Meal, the name of the CD. Yeah. All right, well, we're just about done here, and we're going to send you off with a little French song. Thanks for listening in. Mike will be in for next week's Fret and Fiddle show, and Dean and I will be back in a couple of weeks, and I'll bring you some salmon from Alaska.
1: Going fishing.
0: I'm going fishing. All right.
1: Take care.
0: Oh, and stay tuned, of course. The music never stopped.
1: Music never stopped.
0: Yeah, that's right. Coming up at 6:00.

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2: I'm John Florence, and for the next couple of hours, I'm going to be mixing up the medicine on The Music Never Stopped. Welcome to episode number 79, as we ride that stream of consciousness down the golden road to unlimited devotion. With the Grateful Dead as our yellow brick road, we're going to take a giant leap, exploring the music made in the moment. The ripple effect continues.